establish every side of the bed I choose. I still get up on the wrong side. The wrong cries are in my eyes, let out a long sigh. Whichever side of the bed I choose. With no inherent apparent, I'm blurred if you're coherent. Too embarrassed to cherish the moment, showing my emotion. Just the notion of being devoted's got me thinking twice. I use blinking eyes to see the tide to rock myself to sleep at night. No inherent apparent, I'm blurred if you're coherent. Too embarrassed to cherish the moment, showing my emotion. Just the notion of being devoted's got me thinking twice. I use blinking eyes to see the tide to rock myself to sleep at night.

The thing about the artist, though, they had to it's a fine line between being hardcore and just being weird. You could choose to be soft as a pillow or hard as a rock. You know what I'm saying? Like, hold on a second. Come here. Jerry, come in the office. Smile. You see his teeth? That's no dental benefit. You don't want to be that hard. Fuck that. That's cavities and headaches. You understand what I'm saying to you?

prison. The prison's overcrowded and the inmates know it's flooded. And the body politic is getting sicker by the minute. And the media's not fake, it's just very inconvenient. Do you ever feel like this should be officially the end? And that you should be the one to do the ending, but you can't? Do you ever feel like everyone is slowly letting go? Do you ever feel that? That incredibly alone? And they're saying not to panic, and it's like a broken record, as if anybody knows what that is. And they're saying that we'll manage, it's the hottest one on record, and they're saying that that's just the way it is. No, I can taste it coming, I can taste it with my tongue. And my children are so heavy, but I pick them up and run. And I know I'll have to swim soon when the water gets too high. I'll keep holding them above me, I keep

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1: Right now, it's showtime at PJ's. How about a great big round of applause?
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Joy to the world. 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

0: many of y'all believe it's gonna be all right? How many of y'all really believe that? See, we gotta get together and make it all right. Everybody just gotta understand there's only one planet Earth, and there's only one people living on it. But there's definitely only one God. And if we really believe that we are all God's children, if we really believe that we were all made in God's image, then that means we're one family, one race, the human race. We gotta get it together. Stop trying to do our will and do God's will. Love! Love! Love! Love your brothers and sisters as you'd have your brothers and sisters love you. Let the Spirit of God in you reach out for the Spirit of God in your fellow man, woman, and child, and everything. I said everything will be all right.
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Brothers on guitar, every Cobb on keyboards, Art Neville, Charles Neville, Aaron Neville, me Neville, all of y'all Neville. We love you. Thank you. And God bless us all. 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

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Who you gonna look after? Who you gonna look up to? Such a life. Mercy, justice, the public, the music, the cynical self. My interest is distinguished with odd chapters, and one truth is revealed. I'm a Navy SEAL, I'm just clinging to my info. As they strongly suspected me, the infected mainstream, I could create a cult-like following. I'm far from organized religion. An incision in your abdomen will break my position. My relief system will bring you untold power. It's preposterous, you choose isolation. It's 20 seconds that remain on a clock. I switch universal, I be high tone.

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Stealing information, I'm clinging to the ego. Let the listener hear me as my mood just develops. I examine myself at a fast rate. 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

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My nigga Coolio out there doing it real big. 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